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It tickles when you whisper into my ears, but your words they sound deeply severe. Who let you in?

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1: Now let me ask you something. Have you ever felt that you weren't responsible for the things that you do? When the girl that you were with is just too much. She is so out of sight, baby, that all you can say is, well, I'm...

There's no escape, I can't wait. I need a hit, baby give me it. You're dangerous, I'm loving it.